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It was a big week for Olivia Rodrigo. We'll talk about why in two songs on Pro FM.

0: same. 92 Pro FM. Shout out to Olivia Rodrigo, having a month of May so far. So Olivia was the host and musical guest on Saturday Night Live over the weekend. Performed two songs, Drop Dead, which is the biggest song in Rhode Island and Massachusetts right now. That's off her upcoming third album. You seem pretty sad for a girl so in love. Olivia also performed a song, Begged, on SNL for the first time. That's the first time anyone has heard that song. Also, Olivia announced a tour with multiple dates in New England, up in Massachusetts. Actually, the tour starts in Connecticut, but in Boston TD Garden, there were two dates. Olivia has already added a third date in Boston because you guys love her so much. Keep up with the latest music news on our socials and download the free 92 Pro FM app.
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8: A better life with Dr. Sanjay Gupta.
9: So-called superagers, they are an enviable segment of the population. People who are older than 80, whose brains function like someone a fraction of their age. It's true, a lot of these people have genetics on their side, but more and more research is bearing out the idea that people who practice good brain health also slow their cognitive decline. Dr. Richard Isaacson, a pioneer in the Alzheimer's space, told us that, quote, his studies have found lifestyle changes including diet, exercise, reducing stress and optimizing sleep, along with managing vascular risk factors with certain medications, can actually help grow brain areas and also reduce telltale signs of Alzheimer's, such as tau tangles and amyloid plaques. What else helps? Staying social, surrounding yourself with family and friends, and maybe even volunteering for a real sense of purpose. I'm Dr. Sanjay Gupta, helping you live a better life.
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Wake up with the morning show, your chance at a piece of jewelry from Ross Simons in Warwick. 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

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New England's own Noah Kahan has the biggest album in Rhode Island and Massachusetts. A good debut for Kehlani's latest album. This is Off It, folded up to number 3.

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1: They say the holy water's watered down, and this town's lost its faith. 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

0: Hey, what's going on? It's JC. I'm the host of the Hollywood Five. Now, you know celebrities are always getting into trouble or doing cool things, breaking up and making up. So every weekend, we run down the juiciest celebrity gossip stories. And we don't always have to say a reliable source says. We talk to some of the biggest celebrities each week right here on the Hollywood Five. Hollywood
1: 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The Hollywood Five. 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

0: from Weekends with Rula. I can't wait to catch up with you again this weekend. You know, you can always be part of my show by calling the hotline at 1-855-55-RULA. That's R-O-U-L-A. You can also find me on Instagram and Twitter, and I will be right here with you this weekend on Weekends with Rula.
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4: There's something I'd like to talk to you about today, something that's been circulating on the internet that's become a real problem. 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They are designed to take your money. Now, a couple things you should keep in mind. If something sounds too good to be true, it probably is. When you look at these videos, if they don't seem natural, if there's something off about them, the audio or the video, it's probably AI generated. And if you come across something that does pique your interest, see if you can find evidence of it from other sources. I promise you this, if I discover something incredible that you need to know about, I'm going to talk about it somewhere that you can easily find, not on some shady social media site. I'm Dr. Sanjay Gupta, helping you live a better life.
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Going down at the Event Factory on Saturday, May 30th. It will be the

hate to give the satisfaction asking how you're doing now. How's the castle built of people you pretend to care about? Just what you wanted. 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I see the parties and diamonds sometimes when I close my eyes. 6 months of torture you sold to some forbidden paradise. I loved you truly.

0: 92 second update.
1: President says that their love taps. Good morning. Reports of exchanges between the U.S. and Iran in the Strait of Hormuz. No deal yet to end the fight. At the State House, the gavel has been passed. Chris Plaszewski is the new speaker. Joe Shikarchi stepping aside as he puts in for the state Supreme Court. The CDC has activated its emergency center with contact tracing underway on four continents after that cruise ship outbreak of the hantavirus. In sports, the Red Sox are cooled off by the Rays. It was a 9-4 series opening loss at Fenway. The Bruins joining the big club. Playoff disappointment. A 1-0 game 4 elimination.
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5: Getting reports of an incident 95 northbound just over the state line as you head up towards Newport Avenue. Watch for backup as you make your way out of the Pawtucket S-curves. Both sides of 95 look okay in and out of downtown Providence, out through Cranston and Warwick. No trouble to report yet on 195 east or west between the city and...
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12: You and I have never met, but I'm willing to bet that there is something you would like to do, but you feel like you can't, that it's too hard, that you don't deserve it. A colleague of mine recently told me about this new book called Brave Shift, 30 Mindset Changes to Transform Your Life. It's written by a woman named Michelle Carrer. Carrer says the one thing most people forget when they set a goal is to attach a reason to it. Having that reason is big, because when you don't want to do something that's necessary to reach your goal, you can go back to your reason to find the motivation you need. Try to frame your goal as something you want to achieve, as opposed to being a bad part of yourself that you want to change. That will make you more likely to succeed, as will asking for help. All of us need it, and it makes people feel good to help you achieve your goals. I'm Dr. Sanjay Gupta, helping you live a better life.
13: Families, schools, and students across Rhode Island.
14: I'm Paul Dews, meteorologist here at El Santo. We'll see the sunshine return today, but an additional quick shower possible in the afternoon. High temperatures will be around 63. Increasing clouds tonight, lows around 43. Rain will be developing Saturday morning, continuing into the evening. Mother's Day looks sunny, warm and dry, highs in the low 70s.
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2: Hey, good morning. Happy Friday. And not only that, but happy birthday, Kim.
4: Happy half birthday, Jay.
2: No. Okay, fine.
4: It's exciting. Come on.
2: We will celebrate all of it today.
5: Look at that. I'm a half a year older today.
4: I know. What's that called when you're half? We're step twinsies.
2: Yeah, you're half
5: birthday. Semi-annual twinsies.
2: That's right. Let's go with that. Kim, happy birthday.
4: Thank you.
2: Today's a big day.
4: Starting off with a banger.
2: Tell me.
5: Banger.
4: I already had to call you to let me in.
2: True.
5: Almost got one of these.
4: I know. My key's somewhere in my car because my car started. I just don't know where it is.
5: Does that mean that you left it in your car last night?
4: Probably.
2: Who can we send out into Kim's car?
4: Oh, God,
2: to try
4: no.
2: to find?
4: Oh, good God, no.
5: I don't think the company would appreciate that. Yeah, no. Lawsuit on their hands.
2: Okay, so maybe not.
4: Trust me.
5: OSHA would be all over us. It's a hazardous work environment.
4: So, Becca, I can't remember what I was looking for, but after the show yesterday, I dumped my whole work bag.
2: Yes.
4: Right? Kind of cleaned it out, like blah, blah, blah, blah.
2: It was
4: blah.
2: Amazing the things that were in there, by the way.
5: Work bag, by the way, as opposed to like a construction worker who takes a work bag with tools that they use for work. The work bag is the bag that Kim takes to work that has a bunch of crap in it that she doesn't use at work.
4: That's pretty much accurate. Yes.
5: Okay, legit. Just want to clarify.
4: Absolutely true. So I get to the store that sounds dirty, but it's not yesterday. And I don't even remember what I was looking for in said bag, but I had to dump the whole thing. And did I then get home and clean it up? Did I?
2: Did you?
4: Did I?
2: Did you?
4: Or is it still all dumped in the passenger seat of my car?
2: The passenger side of his best friend's ride, dumping out that bag for me.
5: Becca, I think you need to be the one to go and root around for it.
2: I'm very busy.
4: You'll see my pretty flowers that I bought myself for my birthday.
2: What kind of flowers did you buy yourself for your birthday?
4: Mandevilla.
2: What?
5: Mandevilla. I think I went on vacation there in sixth grade.
2: Mandevilla. Yeah,
4: they're really pretty.
2: Oh, also known as rock trumpet. Where did they get the names, the kookiest names for
5: rock
2: these
5: rock trumpet sounds
2: flowers?
5: Like a song the B-52s would sing.
2: Yeah.
4: I'm going to be honest. A rock trumpet.
2: Are you planting this or are you?
4: Yeah.
2: Okay.
4: In containers.
2: Yes.
5: Yeah, because remember, when it comes to Kim and cut flowers... Do not give them to her today.
4: Do not. So I got these two colors. So there's a hot pink and then there's a super light pink.
2: Those are some hot rock trumpets you got right there. Dude. And flowers.
5: Hot rock trumpets.
6: Hot rock trumpets.
4: If they're also called something with a D, like diphtheria or something.
5: Diphtheria?
4: No.
2: Hantavirus?
4: Wait, what? Is it a dysentery?
2: Something like that?
4: Something like that. Anyway, they're really pretty in containers, and they bloom all summer. They're so huge.
2: Yeah.
4: They're beautiful, and they're easy to take care of.
2: Which we love.
4: Get those for you.
2: That's a great recommendation. And so if somebody gives you flowers, you will gladly take them, but you don't...
4: I'll be considerate.
2: You do not like when people give you flowers.
4: No, my outer monologue will be, oh my gosh, that's so nice, thank you. My inner monologue
2: I like inner
4: will
2: log.
4: Be... Thank you so much for wasting this money on crap that's going to be dead in my house in 2 days.
2: That's true. It's true. They're
5: it's like,
2: so beautiful.
5: It's like
2: beautiful,
5: when you see an ugly baby, you smile on the outside.
4: Right. Oh, breathtaking.
2: I've never seen an ugly baby.
5: Yeah, right.
4: Oh, you have too.
2: Happy Friday, everybody.
5: You also think that all milk tastes the same.
2: Happy birthday to Kim. It's Mother's Day weekend. What else am I forgetting? Is there anything else on this Friday?
7: Oh, it's a lady.
2: If there is, I'm sure you're going to let me know. But let's kick off your weekend the only way we know how.
8: It's Friday then.

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1: 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Happy Friday. 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
2: I have things to do.
3: This weekend,
1: you can check out Kimberly Akimbo, part of the PPAC repertoire of amazing shows. Tonight, there's a show at 7:30, and then we have two shows on Saturday and a matinee, or as the people in the theater world call it, a mat. On Sunday at 1. It's a quirky musical. It's so different. It's original.
4: Barbie Joe cried.
1: Yes, Barbie Joe and our coworker Amy from our sister station. But as much as they cried, we also laughed a lot. And it's really quirky and heartwarming. And it's very intimate in a lot of ways. They skate on stage.
4: Oh, that's kind of cool.
1: Actual skates, like a skating rink on stage. They're able to do it. With some theater magic.
0: All right.
1: But go see Kimberly Akimbo. It's going through the weekend.
4: All right. We also want you to come see Kimberly Zandi and Rebecca Berger at our Diaper Drive broadcast at the Warwick Mall. This is going to be tomorrow, Saturday, noon to 2 at the Warwick Mall. All the essentials like diapers, wipes, socks go to benefit Project Undercover. It helps infants and kids and families across Rhode Island. These are not getting sent off to California somewhere. These are helping families right in your neighborhood. So we're going to be broadcasting live. That'll be cool. And you can win tickets, a chance to see Ed Sheeran at Gillette Stadium on September 25th.
1: Also important to note the fact that we will be at the Warwick Mall. There's a Target right there. Target. So you don't have to go anywhere else to get those diapers and other essentials. It's all right there for you. And you can do your last minute shopping at the mall. But make sure you come see us.
4: And feel free to bring in diapers from wherever you go. Just if you forget, like, oh, I can do diapers. Oh, and there's balloon art by Antony.
1: Antony's so going to be
4: kids.
1: There.
4: Yes.
1: Oh, this is going to be so fun.
4: I like balloon art.
1: So do I.
0: Hey, speaking of Mother's Day weekend, if you don't have plans yet, the Providence Riverboat Company is doing a Mother's Day Mimosa Cruise. Now, I've done the Providence Riverboat Tour before, and it is so much fun. They go from the East Providence Marina around up into where, like, Hot Club is.
4: Oh, yeah, yeah.
0: It's really cool, and the people that guide it are just so much fun to hang out with. Then, also, there's a lot of music going on this weekend. If you want to go and see something old, you can go and see Jeff Lynne's ELO, the Electric Light Orchestra, moving in Sun tonight.
4: Down.
0: Yes. Or, a little bit closer to home, the one and only Night Ranger.
4: Yes.
0: Will be playing tonight.
4: I feel like I should be roller skating, by the way. Back in the 80s.
0: All right.
4: So, be all right tonight.
0: There's that. Then tomorrow, Silver Sun Pickups are going to be at the Strand. Huge show. Maybe go and see them instead.
1: Okay.
0: For the older crowd, Casey and the Sunshine Band is going to be at Bally's.
4: What?
0: Yeah, I'm telling you.
4: Do a little dance. Make a little love. Get down tonight.
1: This is KZ and the Sunshine Band.
0: Yes, exactly. And then finally, if you want to see something funny, Kelsey Cook is going to be at the Comedy Connection with tickets selling fast. Shows tonight and tomorrow still available.
1: Those are your events for the weekend. 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
7: Both sides of 95 looking pretty good in and out of downtown Providence. Delays have eased getting 95 northbound, getting over the state line out towards Newport Avenue. Just use caution through there for at least the next few minutes. Both sides of 195 moving okay. Seekonk to Providence and back again. 295 looks pretty good in both directions between 37 and 1.
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14: There's something I'd like to talk to you about today, something that's been circulating on the internet that's become a real problem. 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They are designed to take your money. Now, a couple things you should keep in mind. If something sounds too good to be true, it probably is. When you look at these videos, if they don't seem natural, if there's something off about them, the audio or the video, it's probably AI generated. And if you come across something that does pique your interest, see if you can find evidence of it from other sources. I promise you this, if I discover something incredible that you need to know about, I'm going to talk about it somewhere that you can easily find, not on some shady social media site. I'm Dr. Sanjay Gupta, helping you live a better life.
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0: Happy birthday, Kim Zandi. I love you so much. If you didn't know, it's Jess. Yes. You know, it's days like this that I just remember all the crazy things we used to do and how they're probably illegal, you know, now. Like the time we went to the club and we got and then you pulled out your and then you almost drove. Then we parked in Manny's driveway and you were just like, hey, I'm the door open. Oh, those were the days. Remember when we used that guy? Good stuff. Good times. Happy birthday to you, and I hope they didn't edit any of that.
1: Dude, every single word of that is true.
2: Really?
1: When she first started saying back in the day, I was like, oh my God, I hope she's not going to say. And then she Manny was my neighbor at the time, and I maybe had a little too much fun. And Jess drove me home, and it was one of those where, like, yeah, this is my driveway, pull in. And it was my neighbor's driveway. And then I crept across the grass, and I had to climb through the bushes between our houses to get in my house. Yeah, so a lot of that stuff actually happened. I don't want you to know the words that were bleeped.
2: Oh,
1: I gotta love Jess.
2: Too bad. Thank you to Jess for participating.
1: My God. Jose wants to know if I'm telling everybody how old I am. And then, like, a couple people are like, oh, you're 29 again, you're 37 again. I have no problems telling my age. Do you?
3: 100 billion
4: years old.
1: Years.
2: Do I have trouble? I did an interview yesterday on a podcast with somebody from WPRI. And when it somehow came up, and instead of, I balked. Like, I almost said what my age was, and then I just called myself an elder millennial to mask it.
1: So, oh, nice. So you do have a little trouble.
2: I do have an issue with it.
1: Well, I'm 58, and I don't care.
2: Did you ever have an issue with saying your age, or you
1: never.
2: Just fully embrace?
1: Fully embrace.
2: I don't know what it is. I think that the age I turned in last year,
1: this
2: in November.
1: Year. Yeah.
2: When I turned that age, it was a really hard age for me because it felt like a big shift, and immediately I started having aches and pains.
4: Well, you
2: so
4: had to
2: that's
4: trade in your youth card.
2: I did not trade in my youth card.
4: You were required to.
2: Botox and a nightly skin regimen says otherwise. Well, happy birthday, Kim.
1: Oh, thank you. Oh, that crazy Jess.
2: I'm enjoying a lot of the texts we are getting from a lot of you at 224-1234.
1: Me too.
2: And I also love that some of you do plan on coming to the diaper drive tomorrow, where the celebrations will just continue through the weekend. So once again, we are at the Warwick Mall tomorrow, diaper drive noon to 2. Oh, Earl called you our Rhode Island treasure.
1: Oh, I love that, Earl. Does that mean I've been buried in dirt for a long time?
2: like a jewel.
4: We have another voice message here. Would you like to hear that?
2: Yeah,
4: this
2: I would
4: especially
2: love to.
4: For him.
2: Oh, I didn't know that.

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1: 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Coming up in Becca's World, a Bravo celebrity going to be a dad. 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
2: DJ James Kennedy, who you might remember from Vanderpump Rules, is going to be a dad. The alum and his new girlfriend, who he's been dating for about 7 months, are expecting. The fast-moving romance comes after a high string of high-profile relationships. Fans will recall James was previously engaged to Raquel Leviss, who was part of the whole Scandoval situation, and then later dated Ellie Luber, with their relationship playing out on Vanderpump Rules before they broke up.
3: There we go.
4: Finally, a real reason to use the Scandoval clip.
3: Exactly.
2: Speaking of baby news, this made me want to talk about age and getting older. This made me feel some type of way. Candace Cameron Bure, a.k.a. DJ Tanner, is going
4: grandma?
2: To be a grandmother.
3: Oh. What?
4: Well, but doesn't she have like a young family? Didn't she have kids when she was young? Her kid had kids when she was young?
2: She started pretty young.
4: So in theory, she could be like 38.
2: And her daughter, Natasha Perry, is expecting her first child with her husband. And so Candace posted last night, I'm going to be a Candygram.
3: Okay. Candygram. I love that.
2: Do you?
3: I really do.
2: I didn't know. Judging by your facial expression just now, I didn't know if you thought that was a little too cheesy, but I love that you love it.
4: Art before artist, Becca.
3: It's perfectly cheesy.
2: In a great way.
3: Yeah. at least she didn't say, I'm blessed with the miracle of heaven and my inner light is shining through him above. Dominus, ominous. Oh, wait, we don't do that because we're super Christians.
2: Yeah, so DJ Tanner, gonna be a grandma.
4: All right.
2: This Sunday, Netflix had so much success with the roast of Tom Brady that they're bringing the roast back. And this time, it's with Kevin Hart. The roast of Kevin Hart is this Sunday, hosted by Shane Gillis. And it's all part of Netflix's A Joke Fest 2026.
4: Did you see the tagline on it, by the way?
2: It's streaming live. What is it?
4: This is gonna suck.
3: Oh, that's funny. No, actually, it's not. I was just looking for something to say.
4: I don't think it's going to be funny at all.
2: Oh, I think it's going to be funny.
4: Nah, I don't think so. I think they're going to make the same joke over and over again. Kevin Hart's kind of a one-trick pony.
3: He really is. Even he and The Rock, like, okay, I get it. He's your tiny pocket friend.
2: It all depends on who. We still don't really know who's on the dais.
4: Probably
2: going to
4: be Tom Segura and Bert Kreischer.
2: Whoever Netflix loves the most.
4: Exactly.
2: Is going to be on.
4: Andrew Gold, is that his name? He's always there. And then there's another guy who made the joke about Rob Levine the other day when he was in Providence.
2: Oh,
4: he's got greasy black hair. You know who I'm talking about.
2: Yes, of course.
3: Oh, I'm glad he said greasy, not greasy.
2: Greasy. Who was that? It was part of the whole laugh riot.
4: Yeah.
2: And now I can't remember. He was at the vets. And if you say the name, it's going to, I can't remember. All right.
4: Yeah, I got it. It was Andrew Schultz.
2: That's it. It was Andrew Schultz.
3: I see nothing.
2: So if you were into the roast the first time around with Tom Brady, you might just be into the roast the second time around with Kevin Hart. I bet Nikki Glaser is going to be on there.
4: I hope so.
3: Maybe.
5: Nothing.
2: And for more.
3: Because she's got the new special out.
2: Yes. 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
11: When it comes to the myriad reasons people don't get enough exercise, psychologist Diana Hill has heard them all. 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

0: 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Sienna Spyro. I had been pronouncing her last name incorrectly. It is Spyro, like Spyro. Spiral, but it's
1: like Spyro Gyra.
0: Yeah.
2: Oh yeah.
0: Sienna Spyro.
2: Like Spyro the Dragon.
0: Yes, that too.
3: That's definitely a more modern reference. Thank you.
2: Sure.
0: Coming up, your chance to win Blue Man Group tickets at Mohegan Sun, June 27th, screen test after 7. It was a sad day in Rhode Island yesterday as yet another Rhode Island classic, iconic location announced that they are closing. Yagoo Valley Water Park closing permanently.
2: And you know who I blame? Us. Yeah. Because when this news came out, all three of us went, oh, I've never been there.
0: Yeah.
2: And I kept saying I was going to go, and then I never went.
0: I think I went when I was doing Cranston Rec Camp when I was in elementary school.
2: Oh, wow.
0: And that could have been one of our day trips,
2: yeah,
0: if I remember correctly. When the Budlong Pool was closed for the day, we probably had to go to Yagoo Valley Water Park. I guess they're going to expand on the wintertime festivities at Yagoo, and that's part of the reason why they had to close the water park. But that was Rhode Island's only water park. So now, you know, Rhode Islanders, classically, we don't love to travel.
2: Nope.
0: But the closest water parks are now what?
2: Water Whiz.
0: Water Whiz, and that's in, is that in Connecticut?
2: No, no. It's in Mass. It's up Wareham. Near Wareham,
0: okay.
2: Yeah.
0: Water Whiz, and then...
1: And then Six Flags.
0: Do they have a water park?
1: Yeah,
0: still?
1: Yeah. Hurricane Harbor.
2: Their water park is actually really cool.
0: Okay.
1: And then there's Fins Up in Hyannis.
2: Oh, and then you've got Margaritaville.
1: Margaritaville in Hyannis, which is, I believe that's indoor.
0: Yeah.
1: I'm not positive. They might have outdoor too.
0: Okay. Yeah. So, but if we're doing outdoor water parks, Water Whiz, it says there's something called Water Park of New England, which is in.
1: That's up in Danvers,
0: Danvers,
1: right?
0: Yeah. Yes. So that's. That's very sad.
2: Yeah.
0: We don't like to see when something closes, but you're right, Kim. If we weren't going, that means a lot of people weren't really going.
2: And this is why we can't have Rocky Point back, because people will say they want it, and then they won't go.
1: And then they'll go, Warwick Neck, ugh, what's the time?
0: The rest of the property and its activities will stay open, but ahead of the 2026 season, no more water park.
2: It's so interesting to me they're going to expand on winter when, okay, with the exception of a few years, we have plenty of winters where we don't get snow.
0: I know.
2: And so, and I know they can make snow, duh, duh, duh. But I just feel like, wow, that's putting all your eggs in one basket.
0: I agree. And you just never know what the, you know, I know everybody's going to roll their eyes when I say this, but you just never know what the tourism could bring this summer because
2: right.
0: of Real Housewives
2: right.
0: and the excitement. And when people, like, everybody's going to want to go to the beach, and maybe some people don't want to go to the beach and they want to go to a water park. You got to now, instead of going to Yagoo Valley, you got to travel a little bit more to go to a nearby water park. Did we forget any local water parks?
1: I don't think so. I mean, there's splash pads and stuff, but you'll hear about that on my ick list next week.
2: Oh, the splash pads. You know what? It's
0: just, he's never even been to a splash pad.
1: I know.
0: Pad.
1: It grossed me out from afar.
2: How's it gross? There's nothing to be grossed out about. It's not like kids are drinking it. Well, mostly.
0: And they're not really going to the bathroom in it. Well, mostly.
2: And even if they do, it goes right down the drain.
0: Mostly.
2: And the sun bleaches it out.
1: No, it
2: mostly.
1: Gets recycled.
0: Mostly. Sue said Lake Compounds in Connecticut. That's what I was thinking of.
2: Compounds. Yeah, yeah,
0: Connecticut
2: yeah.
0: has a... water park. I've never been to Lake Compounds. Have you?
2: Nope.
1: I went once.
0: Oh, imagine if
2: you know what? I need to go.
0: Let's make maybe we should make a little trip to Lake Compounds one of these days. It's in Bristol, Connecticut.
1: Hello, home of ESPN.
0: Yes, it is. That's quite the trip.
1: It is pretty far.
0: Hmm.
1: It's like past Hartford.
0: Yeah. Lake Compounds Water Park, which is nice.
1: They do have some good, like, I was actually pleasantly surprised by the, by how large Lake Compounds was. Like, it's not like the one in New Hampshire. What's that called?
0: Okay. That's where
2: which one in New Hampshire?
1: Not
2: like
1: Story
2: Whale Tales?
0: No, well, it's where they had the Taylor Swift impersonator. Canobie Lake!
1: Yes, yes. Not like Canobie Lake. It's way bigger.
0: There's my brain.
2: All right, because now, Santa's Village also has a water park.
0: They do?
2: Yeah.
0: I didn't
1: but
0: know
1: it's
0: that.
1: It's cold.
0: Where is Water Country? We're getting texts
1: water
0: about
1: country.
0: Water Country.
2: Oh,
0: water
2: that's
0: Country.
2: Right.
0: Bump, bump. Have some fun. Dun, dun, dun. Water Country. It says it's in New Hampshire.
1: I spelled country wrong by accident.
0: Ooh, ooh, ew. Oh, how did you spell it?
1: Can't tell you.
0: Gross. Delete, delete, delete.
2: See
0: yuck.
2: Ya.
1: That's going to be in Portsmouth?
0: Yes.
1: Okay.
0: New Hampshire.
1: So two hours away?
0: Not bad. Depends on how much you like a water park.
1: Not 2 hours.
2: Not 2 hours worth.
1: Exactly. I'll just go to Vegas and sit in the lazy river if I want to sit in the pool full of pee.
0: Grossed out by splash pads. Yeah, we'll go to the pool Vegas. Full of pee.
1: If I'm going to sit in a pool full of pee.
2: The pee pool.
1: At least I can have a drink in my hand.
0: Yagu Valley Water Park permanently closing in case you missed it. We're sorry.
2: Sorry, Yagu Valley everybody. Water Park. It's our fault.
1: Yes. R.I.P. in peace.
0: We got screen test.
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5: Getting reports of an incident 95 southbound after the Cohasset Road overpass heading towards Route 4, and it does look like traffic is backing up through there, so use caution if you are heading in that direction. Both sides of 95 look okay in and out of downtown Providence. 195 eastbound, a little under the speed limit between Gaino Street and the Washington Bridge. Westbound busy but moving past Broadway. It is slow on the 610 inbound between Toby Street overpass and 95. I'm Robin Murphy with your Right Now Traffic.
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14: We are finally starting to learn more things we can do to keep our brains sharp as we age. A lot of people think crossword puzzles or Sudoku might do the trick, but the science doesn't really bear that out. What one recent study found, though, was that a certain type of brain training seems to have a significant impact on cognition as we get older. It wasn't memory or even problem-solving tasks that moved the needle. It was an interactive computerized game that tested the ability to recognize two separate images in faster and faster sequences. It's what we call a task of divided attention, in which you don't have a conscious strategy on how to improve. That's according to the study's lead author. 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Now, the game in this study was called Double Decision. If you want to find it and try it out yourself. I'm Dr. Sanjay Gupta, helping you live a better life.
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1: Emergency center is opening. Good morning at the CDC, where they say it's level 3, the lowest level of emergency after the hantavirus outbreak on a cruise ship. The transition orderly at the State House, Chris Blazdzewski, has become the new speaker, replacing Joe Shikarchi, who's in line for a slot at the state Supreme Court. Finally, they say some schools are being thrown into chaos across the country. Canvas has been hit by hackers who are demanding ransom. In sports, the P-Bruins joining the big club in an early playoff exit to 1-0 overtime. Game 4 elimination in Springfield. Red Sox series opening 9-4.
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3: Getting reports of an incident 95 southbound after the Cohesit Road overpass heading towards Route 4. And it does look like traffic is backing up through there. So use caution if you are heading in that direction. Both sides of 95 look okay in and out of downtown Providence. 195 eastbound, a little under the speed limit between Gano Street and the Washington Bridge. Westbound busy but moving past Broadway. It is slow on the 610 inbound between Toby Street overpass and
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9: You know, I watched a video the other day about kids getting landlines at home. We haven't had a landline in my house in I can't even tell you how long. But seeing these parents about my age being teleported back to their own childhoods, a simpler time before screens, was really powerful. And as for the kids, they sat and had conversations with their grandparents without multitasking or being distracted by a screen. I thought this was a great way to have kids stay in touch with family members and friends without getting sucked into the smartphone era too young. Of course, you need other people close by to hop on board as well if this is something that's going to work. Perhaps most important, I realized, these relics can be a great conversation starter with your children. You can talk about what it really means to be connected in this day and age. Things have changed a lot. I'm Dr. Sanjay Gupta, helping you live a better life.
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10: I'm Paul Dews, meteorologist here at El Santo. We'll see the sunshine return today, but an additional quick shower possible in the afternoon. High temperatures will be around 63. Increasing clouds tonight, lows around 43. Rain will be developing Saturday morning, continuing into the evening. Mother's Day looks sunny, warm and dry, highs in the low 70s.
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0: 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Happy Friday. You have no idea what I just did.
1: What did you just do?
0: As I was just doing my makeup, I was taking care of some upper lip management.
1: Yeah.
0: And I slashed my, I don't know how I did this, but I slashed my chin. I wasn't shaving my chin, just so everybody knows.
1: Dude, I think you slashed, or is that a dimple? No, there's a dimple.
0: Yeah. So now it's like I'm a man who just shaved my beard, and now I have to
2: enjoy the roadshow.
0: I know, I'm doing TV later, so this is going to be fun. I'm going to blot my chin.
1: One of my littles, who just turned 5 in March, saw Julian, my son, shaving for the first time.
0: Yeah.
1: And was all about it. So he says, I got to go to the bathroom. Shaved his face and cut himself 3 times.
0: That's what I just did. Me and the 5-year-old are very similar.
1: We were like, oh my God, honey, why'd you shave your face?
0: It's a classic.
1: Classic, he was one room away from me.
0: Mm-hmm.
1: And we had no idea what he was doing.
0: Influenced by the older sib.
1: Yeah.
0: Okay, so I got to deal with this. But you know what? It's time for Screen Test. Happy Mother's Day weekend. Let's get into it. I'll tell you what you can win. And what that theme is, as I bleed.
3: Hooray for Screen Test. It's time to play Screen Test.
4: Look, it's Friday. You ain't got no job. And you ain't got to do.
0: You are playing for a pair of tickets to see Blue Man Group at Mohegan Sun on June 27th. That blade is sharp. Doesn't feel that sharp. But yes, a pair of tickets to see Blue Man Group. Theme this week is all about mamas. All about mamas.
5: Hey, you guys. Happy hour is from 4 to 6.
6: is there alcohol in this?
7: Oh, God, honey, no. What kind of mother do you think I am? Why, do you want a little bit? Because if you're going to drink, I'd rather you do it in the house.
6: No, thank you.
7: So, you guys, what is the 411? What has everybody been up to? What is the hot gossip? Tell me everything. What are you guys listening to? What's the cool jams?
8: Mom, could you go fix your hair?
7: Okay. You girls keep me young. 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
0: What classic?
2: What was that part right there?
7: One. 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Tell me everything.
0: I don't know. Have we ever heard that before?
2: Never.
0: It's so strange. All right. 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
11: 95 southbound before Route 4. Emergency crews dealing with a crash. Two left lanes are blocked now. Traffic is backed up to 113. Watch for backup to 295 southbound, hopping onto 95 south in Warwick. We've got a crash on 95 southbound just past Nooseneck Hill Road. Right lane is blocked there, so watch for brake lights in that direction. Both sides of 95 busy but moving in and out of downtown Providence. 195 eastbound, you've got some brake lights now too between the highway and the water.
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17: A better life with Dr. Sanjay Gupta.
18: In recent years, scientists have really dialed up the urgency to understand PFAS, sometimes referred to as forever chemicals because of how long they take to break down. The latest study found these chemicals may be aging men in their 50s and 60s a bit faster than men who are younger or older, or women of any age. Experts we talked to said the accumulation of PFAS may lower testosterone levels in men, impair sperm quality, and increase risks of testicular and kidney cancer. Women, it seems, just seem to be able to clear PFAS faster. Now, whether you're a man or a woman, trying to limit your exposure is a great idea. Three ways to do that. Filter your drinking water. Don't use non-stick cookware like Teflon, and avoid fast food packaging, which are sometimes coated with these chemicals. I'm Dr. Sanjay Gupta, helping you live a better life.
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7: Hey, you guys. Happy hour is from 4 to 6.
6: Is there alcohol in this?
7: Oh, God, honey, no. What kind of mother do you think I am? Why, do you want a little bit? Because if you're going to drink, I'd rather you do it in the house.
6: No, thank you.
7: So, you guys, what is the 411? What has everybody been up to? What is the hot gossip? Tell me everything. What are you guys listening to? What's the cool jams?
8: Mom, could you go fix your hair?
7: Okay. You girls keep me young. Ugh, I love you so much.
0: Ugh, happy Mother's Day weekend.
2: Happy Mother's Day indeed. For the answer, we go up 146 to Karen. Good morning, Karen. And from what part of Lincoln do you hail?
9: Hi, from the part near North Providence, I guess.
0: Yeah, that's
1: okay.
0: A,
1: yeah, that's good.
0: A good way. Jay, I've realized when you ask that of people from Lincoln, I would say half the time they don't know what part of Lincoln
1: right.
0: that
2: well,
0: they
2: hail
0: from.
2: Well, that's not my fault.
0: I don't think it's as obvious as a Cranston.
2: Are you in Lonsdale?
9: No, I used to be. I'm in Central now.
1: All right, why don't you just ask, if are you from the rich part or the poor part?
2: Well, you got
9: so
2: me, Kim.
9: I'm actually from the rich part, but I'm not. I wouldn't call myself rich.
1: Okay.
9: I live amongst them.
1: That's always fun for
2: a wolf
1: your
2: in sheep's clothing.
1: Envy.
0: Yeah. Karen, what is our screen test clip?
9: Well, I'm not a regular mom. I'm a cool mom, so I know it's Mean Girls.
2: Mean Girls.
0: Yes.
2: That's the right answer. Nice job for knowing it. You've won a very, very swanky prize.
0: You have just won a pair of tickets to see Blue Man Group at Mohegan Sun. That's coming up quick on June 27th.
9: That's exciting.
0: And now you say...
9: I was like, having a bad morning and running late, and I was like, maybe, you know, everything's going to work out, and then it just did.
1: It's the burnt toast syndrome. Do you know what that is?
9: Yes.
2: Burnt toast theory.
9: The what?
2: The burnt toast theory is that something minor bad that can happen might make something much better happen later on in your day or in progress.
9: I live by that theory.
2: The burnt toast syndrome means you're having a stroke. So if that's the case,
1: that's right.
2: Let us know.
9: Confused
1: those.
9: Oh, no, I'm not smelling it. Although you can smell it in parts of Lincoln near Autocrat.
1: Oh, yes.
0: Well, that part of Lincoln.
2: Oh, well.
0: See? Karen.
9: All connected.
0: What are you doing on Sunday?
9: I don't know. I'm hoping. I just heard it's nice out, so maybe Westerly or something.
1: Oh,
9: I like
1: that's
9: the gelato
1: fun.
9: Place there.
1: Yeah. Ooh, how old are your kids?
0: Gelato.
9: I have a 15-year-old son and an 8-year-old son.
1: Okay, so they better be on it.
0: I know.
9: Yeah.
1: I bet the 8-year-old.
9: Keeps reminding them.
1: Yeah, I bet the 8-year-old is better at it than the 15-year-old.
0: I think you might be right.
9: Yeah, maybe.
0: Karen, have a wonderful and happy Mother's Day.
9: Thank you. Happy Mother's Day to you, too.
2: Hang on 1 second so Jim can ask you your favorite flavor of gelato.
9: Okay.
0: Sounds good. We have a lot to celebrate today. It's Mother's Day weekend. It's also Kim Sandy's birthday.
1: Yay!
0: Happy birthday. And a lot to get to on this Friday, May 8th. Right now, this is Harry Styles and American Girls on 92 Pro FM Mornings.

0: I wish you the best day for the best mom ever.
1: Let's celebrate the special birthday queen.
2: Happy birthday, Mom. We love you.
3: Happy birthday.
4: Wow. Ariana called me a queen?
3: Hold on, let me make sure I play that back just so everybody hears it one more time. Whoops, hold on, sorry.
1: Let's celebrate the special birthday queen.
4: I might cry. That's so sweet.
3: Isn't this, what a birthday present that is. Oh, hold on.
1: Let's celebrate the special birthday queen.
3: Why are you so surprised about that?
4: Dude, she hates me right now. Oh. Somebody scripted that for her.
3: No one Probably scripted Julian. It. I don't think anyone scripted it. I did not, my sources, my Xandy's handies did not say that anything was scripted.
4: All
3: and
4: right.
3: It was from the heart. So.
4: Oh, that is so sweet.
5: You
4: oh
5: got a Xandy's handy?
3: I have my connections.
4: I
3: to
4: share
3: the,
4: my Xandy handy.
5: When am I going to get a Xandy handy?
3: You need to.
4: You have one across the street. You just don't use it.
3: Hey, hello. That was another Xandy handy. happy birthday,
4: that
3: Kim.
4: That's so sweet.
3: First of all, if you would like to send Kim a happy birthday wish or a voice note or a call, you can. 224-1234. Now, Kim, on
4: yes.
3: this day, now, oh my, wait, you did say how old you were today.
4: Yeah, 58.
3: On 5/8.
4: Yeah.
3: Did you figure that out already?
4: Oh, yeah.
3: Oh.
4: It's so, wait. So what does that say numbers-wise? It's just cool to you?
3: I think it's just cool to me. That's really cool. I don't know if that's like, if that means anything. Let's see who you share a birthday with.
5: Oh, did you know? It's a famous Rhode Islander. It's the,
3: Enrique Iglesias?
5: No.
3: Oh, wait,
5: no,
3: let me guess. No. Let me guess again. Hold on.
5: The former soon-to-be Mrs. Nick Jonas.
3: Olivia Culpo.
4: Yes.
3: You and Olivia share a birthday together.
4: Yeah, we'll hang out today for birthday. Oh, wait. No, we won't.
3: Influencer Trisha Paytas from YouTube.
5: The less talented Van Halen, Alex.
4: Dude, have you heard his drum riffs?
5: Well, I mean.
4: Come on.
3: And Enrique Iglesias.
5: He's definitely the most talented right now.
4: Well, sure. and Half Pint.
5: From next door?
4: Melissa Gilbert.
5: Oh.
4: From Little House on the Prairie.
3: And then immediately I was like, no, his birthday is April 17th.
4: I mean, here's the thing.
3: Melissa Gilbert?
4: Melissa Gilbert.
3: You love Little House on the Prairie.
4: I love it. She's a little problematic right now.
3: Oh,
4: a little
3: yeah.
4: denial about husband. Her husband.
3: That's right. Her husband.
4: But Half Point. Pint.
3: And Point.
4: I think I might do a Little House on the Prairie marathon this weekend.
5: There's a couple more that might be of interest to you. Did you know that you share a birthday with Tony Tennille?
4: Oh,
3: like
4: my God.
3: Captain and Tennille?
5: Yes.
4: Love will keep us together.
3: I will.
4: Okay. And I had a Tony Tennille haircut in third grade.
5: Look at that. Maybe you guys got them on the same day.
4: We might have.
3: What did a Tony Tennille haircut look like?
4: It was basically a bowl haircut, but longer.
3: Was with bangs?
4: Everything was curled under, yes. It was bangs, everything curled under, and I'm trying to think how else to describe it. So your entire front of your haircut framed your face, and Jillian also had it, although her bangs were straight.
3: Who? Wait.
4: Okay, never mind. She was in a thing called It's a Living. She was one of the first breast cancer people to speak openly about it.
3: She had two first names?
4: And Jillian.
3: Oh,
4: here we go,
3: baby. Birthday shout-outs coming in.
4: Do you know who else I share a birthday with?
3: Oh.
5: The 33rd president of the United States?
4: Well, I was going to say Patrice Wood, but that's a good one, too.
3: Wow! Talk about local media icons. May 8th. What was in the water that day?
5: Well, 9 months before.
3: Yeah, I know. Yeah, that,
4: right,
3: too.
4: Right.
5: Do you know who the 33rd president is, Kim?
4: Oh, God. 33rd.
5: I'm not putting you on the spot
4: Ford, wait.
5: Spot
4: Ford
5: here.
4: Was 38. FDR?
5: No, it was not FDR.
4: Damn it.
5: It was Harry Truman.
3: You and Harry
4: almost
3: Truman.
4: Almost said Truman, and I thought it was late.
6: Hell no!
4: Harry Truman. I was late, by the way. I was 3 weeks late.
5: Really?
4: Do you see why my life is like it is? 3 weeks late.
3: That doesn't happen anymore.
4: No, I know.
3: You're not allowed to be 3 hours late, really. They want to induce right away. Induce!
4: And you know what else that I just learned about myself? So for my entire life, I have always said, oh, I was born on a Thursday. You know, Thursday's child is full of woe. Well, that stinks.
3: You love Thursdays.
4: Dude, I was born on a Wednesday. I'm not kidding you. I literally...

0: Happy birthday to Neil.
1: Do that to me one more time.
2: Well, that was like a different verse. Sorry. It's normally one more time.
1: Once is never enough with a man like you.
3: As a this was
2: hear.
3: Sampled at one point.
2: It was it?
3: Yes, I think it was by someone.
0: Hang on.
2: Wait till you hear Muskrat Love.
0: I will find this out for you.
3: This
0: keep
3: is
0: singing, Kevin.
3: So soulful.
1: Yeah.
2: Oh, shoot. See, I'm on the wrong verse. I was going to say.
3: Well, you were born on the wrong day. It happens.
2: Except for wait. Wednesday's child is full of woe. So not only did I think it was born on a Thursday, I have the poem all wrong all these years.
3: Well, we're going to figure it out.
0: I got it.
3: Yes.
0: I know what it is.
3: You know the sample of what that song is from?
0: Uh-huh.
3: What is it?
0: Hold on.
3: Tell me.
0: I'm going to play it. It's a very, you would never have come up with it.
2: Okay.
0: Because it's so ridiculously obscure.
3: Yeah, but I knew it was sampled.
0: Yep.
3: I knew it was used.
0: Here it is.
1: If I got locked away and we lost it all today, tell me.
0: Who sings it?
3: Maroon 5.
0: Nope.
3: Oh.
0: It's featuring Adam.
3: Okay, well, so Adam Levine's in it.
0: It's by somebody else.
1: Tell me honestly.
0: They're going to say it. The tag right here.
1: Love me the same. Right about no. If I judge for life, man, would you stay by my side?
0: It's a band called R City.
3: Oh, R City! We played it a lot on Hot.
0: Yes, we did. We played it a lot on Pro FM back then.
3: Yes, we did. Birthday shout outs, calls, voice notes coming in at 224-1234. We're taking them. It's Kim's birthday on 92 Pro FM Mornings.
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12: 95 southbound, pretty heavy before Branch Ave, heading through the merge with 146 south. It is slow before 113, heading down past 117. That's from an earlier crash before Route 4. And a brief slowdown southbound just past Newsneck Hill Road for crews working to clear a crash there. 95 northbound, a little heavy around the Thurber's Curve. 195 eastbound gets heavy approaching the Washington Bridge. Westbound, busy but moving past Broadway. I'm Robin Murphy with your Right Now Traffic.
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And now you're doing them with her. 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
3: Oh, thank you.
4: This is the best birthday music day ever.
3: Isn't it? I really, this is such a curated collection of Kim's greatest hits.
4: I feel like I'm back with Kim's Corona Crappy Mix or whatever. Kim's Crappy Corona Mix.
3: Was that during COVID?
4: Yeah.
5: Of course.
3: Oh, I didn't know if Corona meant it was a Cinco de Mayo holiday.
5: No.
3: And there was lime in the Corona. All right, tonight we're going to talk about some TV that's out for you to watch if you're looking for something. This Sally Field has been doing a ton of press for this movie. It's called Remarkably Bright Creatures. And when I tell you what it's about, you're going to say to yourself, what are you talking about? So Sally Field stars as a widow who bonds with a, keep up with me, hear me out, giant Pacific octopus at the aquarium.
5: Oh, I saw this.
3: Where she works. It's narrated by Alfred Molina as the voice of the octopus trying to heal the widow's heart. Lewis Pullman, yes, son to Bill, and Colm Meaney are also in it.
4: Okay, I read the book.
3: You did?
4: Yes, it's awesome. I cannot wait to watch this.
5: Yeah, I heard it was supposed to be really good.
3: Really?
5: Yeah. Like, I saw a preview for it, and I thought it was a documentary. And then I realized that it was not. It was based on a book.
3: Is it a love story?
4: No, it's
3: okay.
4: It's a mystery, right? But it's also a beautiful, like, healing story. But in a not in a, like, oh, this is going to bring me so down.
3: Yeah.
4: It's like they lighten it up. It's going to make you laugh. It's going to make you cry.
3: Oh, it's like Kimberly Akimbo.
4: Yeah.
3: Remarkably Bright Creatures is on Netflix tonight, starring Sally Field.
4: And nobody does grieving better than Sally Field. She is such a good griever.
3: Not a lot of actresses can really pull it off the way that Sally Field can. She's a treasure.
4: Because she allows herself the ugly cry.
3: Mm-hmm.
4: And, I mean, what's more vulnerable than that? All right, go on.
5: Let me take a wild guess here and think that Remarkably Bright Creatures not only refers to the octopus, but also the emotional healing of the characters throughout the movie.
4: Maybe.
5: Maybe some people learn some things and become better for the experience.
4: Maybe.
5: Yeah, they become richer for their relationships interpersonally.
4: Maybe.
3: And who would call Becca's World a report? All right, tomorrow night, Matt Damon hosts an all-new Saturday Night Live with musical guest, Noah Kahn.
4: Oh,
5: aren't you excited?
3: I'm so excited.
4: Wait, isn't he local, too?
3: Noah Kahn's from Vermont.
4: Okay, yeah, there we go. I knew they were New England.
3: He loves New England. And Matt Damon, it's going to be such a New England show.
5: Are you
3: going to
5: kick Tony out and watch in the dark?
3: With my Duncan? Yeah.
4: Totally. Duncan King.
3: Vanilla, never mind. Okay, and then Sunday, it's the roast of Kevin Hart, hosted by Shane Gillis.
5: I don't know.
3: You say, but they don't ever do roasts anymore, so I feel like they put a lot of quality into this thing, not
5: Tom
3: quantity.
5: Brady, the Tom Brady one was good because it was live, and it was at the Forum, right, in Los Angeles?
3: Venues don't matter to me when something is on TV.
5: It does because there was 20,000 people there. Mm. There's a difference between 2,000 and 20,000. I have no idea.
3: The Comedy Store?
4: Is there anything else we don't know about Kevin Hart? Like, anything else controversial? One of the reasons Tom Brady's was good is because they hit on a lot of, like, ouch subjects.
3: Yeah.
4: I'm not a big roast fan. I never have been. They were huge when I was younger.
5: All right. I take it all back. It is live from the Forum on Sunday.
4: Oh, okay.
3: Now you're into it. For more on Becca's World, follow us on Instagram and TikTok at 92 Pro FM.
6: A Better Life with Dr. Sanjay Gupta.
7: In recent years, scientists have really dialed up the urgency to understand PFAS, sometimes referred to as forever chemicals because of how long they take to break down. The latest study found these chemicals may be aging men in their 50s and 60s a bit faster than men who are younger or older, or women of any age. Experts we talked to said the accumulation of PFAS may lower testosterone levels in men, impair sperm quality, and increase risks of testicular and kidney cancer. Women, it seems, just seem to be able to clear PFAS faster. Now, whether you're a man or a woman, trying to limit your exposure is a great idea. Three ways to do that. Filter your drinking water. Don't use non-stick cookware like Teflon, and avoid fast food packaging, which are sometimes coated with these chemicals. I'm Dr. Sanjay Gupta, helping you live a better life.
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0: Mm-hmm. 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Sorry, I was just pulling something up and I was... Hold on one second.
1: That was a real interesting vocal fry from you.
0: Yeah, no, I was just trying to do... it was my impression of me watching Noah Kahan on Saturday night.
1: 100%.
0: All right, we have another birthday shout out for Kim. Here it is.
2: I must say, Kim Zandy 2.0 hasn't let me down yet. I look forward to the day you do. Zandylicious. It's Barbie Joe. In the past, I would say the only birthday gift Kim needs is a husband. But now, all you really need is chaos management. I mean, there is no one with more ruckus in their life, but completely makes it work. Like you! What an accomplishment. So birthday wishes to the queen of chaos and the queen of our Pro FM hearts. No one does it better. I don't bake cakes, but if I did, I would still have Rosario make it. Who are we kidding? Love you, Zandy.
0: That was from Barbie Joe.
3: I love that she said it's Barbie Joe, like as if her voice is not so recognizable. I also love that she used the term ruckus.
0: Yes, ruckus. One of our favorite words. We have another one here.
4: Just wanted to say happy birthday, Kim. You're a staple to 92 Pro FM, and I'm so glad you're back. Have a great day.
0: That was from one of our listeners.
3: That's so sweet.
1: She should have said her name because I don't know who that was.
0: I think her name is Kristen, but I could be wrong. So, yeah, you can continue to keep those shout-outs and birthday messages coming for Kim. We have some other people who were born today, too.
3: Yeah, so we went over the celebrity list of people I share a birthday with, but... happy birthday, Kim. It's my granddaughter Eloise's 5th and my son Sean's 34th. Two babies on May 8th.
0: May 8th is a very popular birthday.
3: Jody says, happy birthday, Kim. You share my grandson's birthday. His name is Landon and he's 2. Oh. Happy birthday.
0: Happy birthday, Landon.
3: Then here's the weirdest part. We have Monique from Scituate. Happy birthday, Kim. It's my daughter Eloise's 5th birthday too.
0: Wait a second.
3: So I wrote back to Darlene. Are you Monique's mom? It has to be, right? There's no way that 2 Eloises are turning 5.
0: Eloise is a pretty popular name these days.
3: I know, it is a great name.
0: But both 5 on May 8th?
3: That's what I'm saying.
0: Well, this is feeling a little weird.
3: It's feeling a little do-do-do-do-do-do-do-do.
0: It does. Yes, you can text or call us. Leave us a voice note. 224-1234. We were talking about how Kim's entire life is a lie. By the way, she thought she was born on a Thursday. Turns out she was born on a Wednesday. And we're going to get, we have a phone call right now from...
1: Julie. Hey, Julie, how's it going?
5: It's going awesome. So I had to chime in, Kim, on your story about the 3 weeks late. So picture it, 1974. I was born in Warwick. A Warwick girl. I was 4 weeks late.
3: A whole month?
5: I must add to this story. I was breech.
0: Yep.
5: And my mother delivered me.
0: Oh, God. Nope.
1: And then did she die? Jeez.
5: That's the reaction that I was waiting for.
3: Like, are you sure it was... 1974, not 1874?
5: Ha ha. Listen, 1974, and I was like 9 pounds, 10 ounces. My mom was like tiny. I was delivered, breech. My hip was dislocated, and then I was in a cast.
0: Yeah.
5: Right?
0: Yeah.
5: Matt. So I'm like, I got to call Kim and shake up her Wednesday, Thursday. You're like 6'7", Wednesday, Thursday.
3: Yes, I am. Were you born at home? Were you born like emergency?
5: No, just at the hospital. My mother kept going and be like, this baby needs to, and I was her second, this baby needs to go. And they're like, no, you're not ready yet. They kept telling her she wasn't ready yet. And then lo and behold, breech, delivered. I was like, ooh, I only have one son. When I had him and my mom, my parents came to visit. I looked at my mom and I go, ooh, I'm so sorry. And he
0: not only a good birth story, but a good like Mother's Day story.
3: Yes,
0: too.
3: Very.
5: Oh my gosh. Oh yeah, that's true. And so my son was a month early, so I told him that together we're on time.
0: Oh,
3: that's cute.
0: I like the way you did that. Well, Julie, happy Mother's Day to you.
5: Happy Mother's Day. Have a great
0: weekend.
5: You too. Wednesday, Thursday. You're like Wednesday, Thursday.
3: I like
5: it. Two good days. Love it.
0: Thank you, Julie.
5: Bye.
0: Bye.
1: Bye.
0: Her poor mother had the gestation period of an elephant.
3: Oh, my God. And then breech delivery.
0: I know.
1: And then, of course, they had to sew the two halves of her back together.
3: Yeah, no kidding. I can feel the feet coming out of me.
0: Oh, God!
3: Even though I have never had a baby come out of me in my life, I can feel it and I'm clenching. Trying to keep that baby back in.
0: Everything in me is clenching. 224-1234. We can keep the happy birthday shout outs to Kim coming. Also, we want to know what you're doing for Mother's Day. That and a whole lot more coming up.
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8: Got a crash being cleared 95 southbound near Nooseneck Hill Road. Stay to the left to get by there. Watch for brake lights. We've got a crash being cleared 295 southbound after Route 2. A second crash in that same area is now being reported. You want to watch for those brake lights after 37 heading towards 95. Both sides of 95 under the speed limit for the most part, heading in and out of downtown Providence, and both sides of 195 are slow approaching and moving through the work zone at the Washington Bridge. I'm Robin Murphy with your Right Now Traffic.
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18: You know, one of the weirder things I've seen on social media lately is parents feeding their babies butter. Like whole sticks of butter. They swear that it helps them feel fuller after meals and get a good night's sleep, among other things. There's actually something to this. You know, butter is full of fat, which a rapidly growing infant needs, but eating butter all the time results in, quote, boxing out other important nutrients they need as well. Spokesperson for the Academy of Nutrition and Dietetics told us she recommends half a teaspoon to a teaspoon melted and then added to a puree. Or as they get older, you can drizzle oil or melted butter over cooked vegetables, she told us. We never say just give butter by itself, and it's not the only source of fat she would recommend. Avocados, hummus, fish, they are great sources of fat as well. And also, great foods to introduce. I'm Dr. Sanjay Gupta, helping you live a better life.
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0: 92-second update.
1: President says that their love taps. Good morning. Reports of exchanges between the U.S. and Iran in the Strait of Hormuz. No deal yet to end the fight. At the State House, the gavel has been passed. Chris Plaszewski is the new speaker. Joe Shikarchi stepping aside as he puts in for the state Supreme Court. The CDC has activated its emergency center with contact tracing underway on four continents after that cruise ship outbreak of the hantavirus. In sports, the Red Sox are cooled off by the Rays. It was a 9-4 series opening loss at Fenway. The Bruins joining the big club. Playoff disappointment. A 1-0 game 4 elimination in overtime last night at Springfield. I'm Bill Haverty.
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2: 95 South, slow from the Pawtucket S curves into downtown Providence. Both sides of 95 backed up on the ramps to 195 East. Crash has been cleared southbound near Newsnack Hill Road. 95 northbound, heavy around the Thurber's Avenue curve. Crash is being cleared 295 southbound in the area of Route 2. Traffic is backed up to 37. Avoid that stretch if you can. 195 eastbound, slow between 95 and the Washington Bridge. Westbound is under the speed limit, starting around the East Shore Expressway overpass, heading out.
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6: I'm Paul Dunes, meteorologist here at El Santo. We'll see the sunshine return today, but an additional quick shower possible in the afternoon. High temperatures will be around 63. Increasing clouds tonight, lows around 43. Rain will be developing Saturday morning, continuing into the evening. Mother's Day looks sunny, warm and dry, highs in the low 70s.
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0: 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Right now, we want to send you to see Usher and Chris Brown. Two icons, one legendary link up. It's the R&B tour, and you can choose the stadium and the city of your choice. Text this hour's national keyword, which is vibe.
1: Oh, like the magazine.
0: Sure, like the magazine. I don't know if vibe is still in circulation. Text the national keyword vibe, V-I-B-E, to 95819. Some would say that vibe is a word that we use a little too much. I know I do. Text the national keyword vibe to 95819. That's your chance to see Usher and Chris Brown.
1: Usher. Vibe, The Source, and Jet.
0: You do. Oh, wow. Still. Wow. That's very impressive. Text vibe to 95819. That is your chance to see Usher and Chris Brown in any city of your choice. It is Mother's Day weekend. And once again, we would love for you to come and spend Mother's Day weekend with us, Kim and I. Tomorrow, we're going to do a live broadcast. Oof, haven't done a live broadcast in a long time.
2: Since last year.
0: Ooh, boy. Warwick Mall, noon to 2. I believe we will be set up in Center Court, which is right in front of the big old clock, right where Pandora and Pinkberry and Jordan's Furniture kind of all right in there. And so come and see us. It's a diaper drive for Project Undercover. And, Target is right there, but if you happen to be at other places where they have diapers, then come and bring them to us.
2: I have a couple of coupons at the store that sounds dirty, but it's not. And you know they do the giant boxes.
0: Yes.
2: I have to be honest.
0: Coupons.
2: Their brand of wipes were my favorite. And I don't know why. Everybody's got their own special
0: water
2: wipes.
0: Wipes for us.
2: I just felt like they were bigger and durable. Easy to get out, durable, blah, blah, blah. I still buy them sometimes.
0: Do you?
2: Because it's good for the car.
0: Oh, I thought you meant like for old time's sake. Just smell
2: ew.
0: The wipes.
2: No, I always got unscented just in case somebody had a sensitive bum.
0: Sensitive bums. Sensitive bum alert.
2: And anyone who has a baby, a toddler, a kid knows socks are always in demand. The best part about Project Undercover for me is that everything stays local. I mean, hundreds of thousands of diapers have gone out to families in need. Locally,
0: which is so important. That's why we're doing this tomorrow. Project Undercover diaper drive tomorrow, Warwick Mall, noon to 2. What are you doing for Mother's Day?
2: I don't even know. I had something planned and it got canceled.
0: Boo!
2: I'm thinking about going to that West Place animal sanctuary. You know, I would love that, but they might be jammed for Mother's Day, so we'll see. If not, I might do yard work. You know why? It sounds horrible, but it's one of my favorite things to do.
0: Well, there's a lot of moms who plan on gardening. I think that's their jam.
2: And then you like your whole patio is clear. The plants are in. I love doing yard work.
0: And there's nothing wrong with that. Jen in Burrillville wants to do nothing on Mother's Day. She just wants a day where she doesn't have to take 3 kids anywhere. She doesn't want to clean. She just wants to sit on her couch with a glass of wine or 3.
3: Oh. I know nothing. Nothing.
2: And you know what? She just reminded me I'm going to have a bloody.
0: I think you should too.
2: Yeah, because I got the new Zing Zang spicy, spicy.
0: Oh, Zing Zang.
2: Zing Zang is the most amazing Bloody Mary mix besides my own homemade.
0: Where do you get it?
2: Anywhere.
0: Liquor stores or even at the grocery store? Okay.
4: That's weird. I bought Zing Zang from some guy behind a 7-Eleven in college one
0: time. I remember you did when you did that.
2: Well, that was my nickname in college. Zing Zang Zandy.
0: Z-Z-Z.
2: Oh, I got to go get some blue cheese stuffed olives.
0: Another Z, Zach in Cranston. This really is the Twilight Zone. 5 million birthdays on May 8th. Kim being born on Wednesday, Thursday. I could have sworn that Sally Field passed away. Now you're telling me she's in a movie on Netflix.
2: Sally Field. Somebody said that about Ted Turner the other day. Like, oh, I already thought he was dead.
0: I can see that.
2: I love Gina from Warren. Believe it or not, on Mother's Day, I'm going to Foxwoods to watch The Price is Right show. I love The Price is Right. So decided I'm getting a ticket. I'm going to go watch it. She's ready. And so is her outfit.
0: This is an amazing outfit that she sent us.
2: It looks like she made them custom, right?
0: It says Price is Right, bucket list, get tickets, win, showcase, number one or on the wheel. I think that's what it says. I can't.
2: Oh, $1 on the wheel.
0: $1 on the wheel. Good job, Gina.
2: Oh, can you imagine if she wins the showcase showdown? Wait, even better, Gina. If you guess within $500 and you win both showcases, And you guess the bidding thing right on time and you get however much money they give you now and you get to reach in somebody's pocket?
5: Yes.
4: No, they don't do that anymore.
2: No, they don't.
4: And that was only if you were a woman.
2: No, it wasn't.
4: Yes, it was.
5: You just reminded me, I need to watch that documentary on the dark days of the Price is Right.
2: Oh, yeah, that's not
4: Bob
2: good.
4: Bob Barker would never let a man reach in his pocket. I can guarantee you that.
5: Is that a long microphone in your pocket?
4: It sure is skinny.
5: Sunday, we've started a tradition on Mother's Day. We go to one particular restaurant in South County. And so I think we're going to do that. Other than that, on Sunday, in the morning, I want to be left alone.
2: Yeah.
5: One of the, that's awful
4: Leave
5: to say.
4: Me alone.
2: It's not though.
5: I'll never forget my very first Mother's Day. So Ariel was just about to turn one. And I went to Starbucks. I sat in my car.
4: I cried.
5: Probably. No, I drank like the biggest, ventiest, whatever they had, sugariest drink. And I just listened to The Miseducation of Lauryn Hill. And I was glory. You know, for me, like that first year for a lot of people is just so full of so many different emotions, the highest of highs, the lowest of lows. And I just wanted to be alone for a few.
2: And it's hard. It's hard. Your brain is always on. You're always clenched, even during the joy.
5: Yeah.
2: Right? Because you're like, oh my God, it's a moment. I need to be present.
5: I also, this is going to sound so weird, but I also think that there is a difference between being a this is weird, but like I loved my daughter so much, but I hated parenting.
2: Yes.
5: As weird as that sounds.
2: It's not weird.
5: But I was really thinking about this. Like I had like a deep thought yesterday and I was like, wow, because parenting didn't come super natural to me like it does to other people. But I loved her. It's just the everything else around it was so hard for me.
2: I would say not being like, oh, parenting came natural to me. It did come natural to me, but it still was so hard.
5: Yeah.
2: I could solve everything and was doing the right things, but oh my God, it's so hard. And there's nothing like just having a moment to sit in your car. I would not listen to music. I would do it like silently. I would pull up and just sit in my car for just like 2 minutes before I went in the house.
5: And it felt like a vacation.
2: I could relax my whole body.
5: Yeah.
2: And bonus points if it was winter and I had the butt warmers on.
5: Treat yourself.
2: treat
5: yourself.
2: Self-care, baby.
5: Shout out to all the mommies. Shout out to all of those who raised us, to the grandmommies, my mother-in-law as well. And Jay, what are you doing for mom?
4: I'm going to just hang out with the family, have brunch at home.
5: That's lovely.
4: It's very simple.
2: Are you cooking?
4: No, my dad is.
2: Okay. Thought you were going to say mom was.
4: No, the fine folks over at IHOP will be doing the cooking.
5: IHOP. Shout out to IHOP. Happy Mother's Day. Coming up, 24-karat mom, grand prize winner. We announced that name.
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8: 195 westbound, pretty sluggish between the East Shore Expressway on-ramp and the Washington Bridge. Eastbound is slow between the I-way and the Washington Bridge work zone. 95 southbound, mostly under the speed limit from the Pawtucket S curves into downtown. It's pretty heavy getting past 117, heading towards Route 4. 95 northbound, some busy spots, no major backups from Warwick right up through Providence. Crashes have been cleared. 295 southbound near Route 2 in Warwick. Things are moving much easier.
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17: We are finally starting to learn more things we can do to keep our brains sharp as we age. A lot of people think crossword puzzles or Sudoku might do the trick, but the science doesn't really bear that out. What one recent study found, though, was that a certain type of brain training seems to have a significant impact on cognition as we get older. It wasn't memory or even problem-solving tasks that moved the needle. It was an interactive computerized game that tested the ability to recognize two separate images in faster and faster sequences. It's what we call a task of divided attention, in which you don't have a conscious strategy on how to improve. That's according to the study's lead author. You're just trying to do the best you can to figure out how to divide your attention. Now, the game in this study was called Double Decision. If you want to find it and try it out yourself. I'm Dr. Sanjay Gupta, helping you live a better life.
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0: 92 Pro FM mornings on this Mother's Day weekend. Well, for the last few weeks, we've been qualifying so many people for 24 Karat Mom. Everyone was qualified with a Massage Envy gift card. So I hope a lot of you are using that this weekend for all those aches and pains and Anyway, but there can only be one winner of the 24 Karat Mom contest. And this grand prize is insane. We're going to go to Cranston. That's where my mom lives. But Mike is there right now. Hi, Mike.
1: Hi, how are you?
0: We're doing great. So, Mike, I got to ask this. Are you married?
1: I am married, yes. Okay.
0: All right.
2: Is your mom still with us?
1: Unfortunately, no.
2: Okay, so that welcome to the club, by the way, for a parent who's been lost. But in honor of your mommy, because I'm sure she was a good one.
0: Mm-hmm. Mike. Absolutely. Mike, out of all of our qualifiers, you are our randomly selected grand prize winner. Congratulations.
1: Thank you.
0: You are so welcome. You and I'm guessing you're going to be sharing this with your wife, but you won two tickets to see Bruno Mars at Gillette Stadium on September 5th. You won a pair of tickets to see The Lion King at PPAC May 20th through June 7th. And you have won an incredible David Yurman Madison Toggle Sterling Silver Chain Bracelet from Providence Diamond. So, you have children?
1: I do, three.
2: Oh, three? How old?
1: 14, 7, and 4.
2: Oh, excellent. So you're going to send your wife away for that massage and just, you're taking care of the kids all day.
3: Oh, no, Mike already took the massage.
1: I do plan on sending her, yes.
0: Okay, good. And then I'm going to guess.
2: And you have to keep going. She doesn't have to do anything after because that ruins the massage.
0: Yeah, I agree. Just keep.
2: It's got to be an all day overnight thing.
0: Keep it going. Are you excited to tell her all about this?
1: Absolutely. She would love to go to Bruno Mars. And my daughter's obsessed too. So I'm probably going to send both of them.
2: Oh,
1: and I'll stay home with the little.
2: A mother-daughter date.
0: Bruno Mars.
2: You're a good dad and husband.
0: I love that.
2: What's so special about your wife? Like, just give us a little bit about her that means she deserves the world.
1: I knew from day one that she was it. A long time ago, we met while I was working. Her brother picked her up and brought her to our work. And I knew then.
2: How'd you know? No, seriously, I'm really looking for advice because, you know, I've got nobody. Go ahead.
1: We met prior 2 years with a friend of mine, and she was dating him.
3: Wait. The classic swoop and snatch.
0: I was trying
3: emphasis on the snatch. What?

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1: 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Shout out to the teachers, Miss Lemoy, Miss Meg, Miss Laura, and my dance teacher wife, Sarah. It's Friday wrap up on Pro FM. Give me a dollar, Mom, the ice cream truck's outdoors. Kim and Jay refuse to give each other pleasure. Becca finally knows one fact about Star Wars. Kim needs to clean her dirty drawers, they could be fresher. Jay-Zick is, well, basically, it's kids. The landmark we've already paid for is the Washington Bridge. You crooks! My sleep paralysis demons, the lady from the self-checkout spot. Happy birthday, Kim. What was life like before the Revolutionary War was fought? Oh, Becca, are you yawning? Stop yawning, it's really quite rude. Tell me what happened this week on 92 Pro FM. Would you rather jugs or nibbles? For 7 million, I bet.

0: 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Big shout out to all the moms and those who have to step up and be mom this Mother's Day. Shout out to my mom, Tony. I don't know where I would be without her. She certainly helps me out in so many ways every single day, and we appreciate that. And also to my mother-in-law, Sheila. Appreciate you, too.
1: Look at that. Shouting out my mom, Tina, who is my rock in life. Best friends. Well, once she stopped being so strict. And I just don't know how she does it. She does it all.
2: And a shout out to my mom, Pat, and I hope you have the best day today. And I hope my brother doesn't cause too many problems for you.
0: That as well. And Kim, happy birthday.
3: Thank you.
2: And wait, what about me? I'm top lipper over here.
3: Happy half birthday, Yay!
0: Okay, more about Kim. Kim, we love you. You are an icon. We are obsessed with you, and we are so happy that you're here with us every single day.
1: Thank you so much. 58 on 5-8. I'm doing a game night tonight. I know that's no big surprise. It's Jay's nightmare.
0: I know you're not going to, but I feel like you should play the numbers.
1: I think I should play the numbers.
2: 5858.
1: Ooh.
0: That's somebody's PIN code that you just gave out right there.
1: Oopsie. Might be mine.
0: Big thank you once again to Jim, fielding all those phone calls all week long. We appreciate you. And yes, it is Mother's Day weekend. Happy Mother's Day to those of us celebrating. We are 92 Pro FM mornings. Happy Friday. Happy birthday, Kim. Woo-hoo! Just so many happies all around.
2: Happy, happy.
0: And don't forget, we love you.
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15: You and I have never met, but I'm willing to bet that there is something you would like to do, but you feel like you can't, that it's too hard, that you don't deserve it. A colleague of mine recently told me about this new book called Brave Shift, 30 Mindset Changes to Transform Your Life. It's written by a woman named Michelle Carrer. Carrer says the one thing most people forget when they set a goal is to attach a reason to it. Having that reason is big, because when you don't want to do something that's necessary to reach your goal, you can go back to your reason to find the motivation you need. Try to frame your goal as something you want to achieve, as opposed to being a bad part of yourself that you want to change. That will make you more likely to succeed, as will asking for help. All of us need it, and it makes people feel good to help you achieve your goals. I'm Dr. Sanjay Gupta, helping you live a better life.
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Can someone tell me why I stayed out past midnight last night? I'm like, really? On a struggle bus. It's Barbie. 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This is going to be one of my Fridayest Fridays ever. I'm not going to be a slacker. Coming up, your Usher, Chris Brown, National.

0: Linda, I'm not having a good day, but Chris Brown is having a good day because he just dropped his new album. It's Barbie on 92 Pro FM, and we have got your Chris Brown and Usher getaway, the destination of your choice. So you pick the sexiest city out there. Maybe it's Vegas, maybe it's LA, maybe it's Chicago, and then we are gonna pick up the tab. 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I know. 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
1: 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It will be the

And I don't know if you heard, but it is Kim Zandi's birthday. Happy birthday, Zandilicious. 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
1: Yes!
0: Hi, who's this?
1: This is Amy.
0: I'm so excited. It's the weekend, Amy. How about you?
1: Oh my gosh, I'm so excited, and I am thrilled to go to the show, and it's my birthday! My birthday is the day of the show!
0: Stop it right now, because, you know, today is the Queen Kim Zandi's birthday, so it's all about birthdays today.
1: I didn't know that.
0: Hey, Amy, a happy early birthday to you. You're going to see Charlie Puth on your birthday. That's Friday, May 22nd, over at the MGM Music Hall at Fenway. You won our final pair of tickets.
1: Awesome. Thank you so much.
0: Can I get some Charlie Puth on for you?
1: 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Play whatever you want, as all of them are great.
0: One call away?
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It's Kim Zandi's birthday and Olivia Culpo. Is it me? Or does Olivia Culpo and Kelsey from Real Housewives look alike? Both stunning, both pageant queens, and both are from Cranston.

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0: Here's One Republic's Ryan Tedder on how he decides whether a song he writes is for One Republic or another artist.
1: Very, very infrequently do I get confused about ideas, whether it's One Republic or somebody else. I work with a lot of female artists, so most of the female artists, like I do for the most part, most of the Tate McRae music, and I love Tate. She's crazy talent, but like imagine me singing Greedy. That would not hit. That would hit different, and it would be, I would be canceled for that whole chorus and that lyric. It just wouldn't sound the same, especially if I tried to dance and was on like a hockey rink and just, you know, doing all kinds of stuff, questionable stuff that I shouldn't do. So a lot of the songs I do, you know, Beyonce, Halo, who am I going to sing that about? You know what I mean? It doesn't make sense. Adele is Adele. So all the artists I work with for the most part, even the Maroon 5 stuff, they're like, oh, they're a band, or U2, they're a band. None of the songs I've done with Maroon 5, I think, or U2 really make sense with me singing them. I have my own personal narrative, so I got to stick with it.

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0: What am I talking about? Harry dropped a new music video for his song Dance No More. 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Just

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2: 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Who will end the first full week of May at number one? I'm not sure, but right now it's Kalani getting us started at number five.

0: Dracula finally on the countdown. 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

NSYNC reuniting on 92 Pro FM, well, kind of. Joey and Lance teaming up to host a new e-reality competition called Cocktail Wars. It sounds like I should be on the show.

0: Okay, we don't serve salads. We don't serve sandwiches here, but we do serve some hot music. 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

0: hanging with Barbie on 92 Pro FM. Do you remember the Shore Dinner Hall? Well, it's not the Shore Dinner Hall. 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
12: A Better Life with Dr. Sanjay Gupta.
13: In recent years, scientists have really dialed up the urgency to understand PFAS, sometimes referred to as forever chemicals because of how long they take to break down. The latest study found these chemicals may be aging men in their 50s and 60s a bit faster than men who are younger or older or women of any age. Experts we talked to said the accumulation of PFAS may lower testosterone levels in men, impair sperm quality, and increase risks of testicular and kidney cancer. Women, it seems, just seem to be able to clear PFAS faster. Now, whether you're a man or a woman, trying to limit your exposure is a great idea. Three ways to do that. Filter your drinking water. Don't use non-stick cookware like Teflon, and avoid fast food packaging, which are sometimes coated with these chemicals. I'm Dr. Sanjay Gupta, helping you live a better life.
14: 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A shopping spree? 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
2: 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Oh my, my, oh my, my love, I take one look at you, you're taking me out.

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It's Friday, and I want to have some fun. So who is your TV mom crush? You can text in 224-1234. Don't laugh. I love Peggy Bundy the way she loves Bon Bons. And I love Claire Dunphy from Modern Family. I mean, come on, Gloria. She is basically a given.

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Alexia says Lorelai Gilmore is her TV mom crush. Good one. Me, I'm going Emily Gilmore because that woman is totally.

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You just won our TV mom crush. Why didn't I think about her? One of my favorites, Moira Rose, obviously Catherine O'Hara from, you know, Schitt's Creek.

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We're talking your TV mom crush, Greta. She's on the text line. First, she said Marianne Cunningham. Oh, happy days. But then she swapped it last minute for Maria Barone. Dynamite choice. Everybody loves Raymond. Everybody loves Maria. Weigh in. 224-1234.

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1: We recorded all over the world, genuinely. Drums, live drums, when Eddie and the band came in L.A. for one day. We recorded some stuff at Conway Studios, funny enough, where I did the BTS album stuff. And I didn't keep 95% of what we cut that day, other than Eddie's drums and maybe one other thing. We started overpainting very quickly with the song. And overpainting is the enemy, as Rick Rubin would say. So we finished the vocals. I finished recording Drew and myself on guitar in Portugal and Lisbon. I was recording vocals in Berlin and Amsterdam, you know, writing verses on airplanes. So it was recorded. It was finished mostly in Europe. And that's kind of it. And I think the most surprising element that made the final cut was probably my kid, Miles, who's 11 years old, singing in the choruses.

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1: 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Shout out to the teachers, Miss Lemoy, Miss Meg, Miss Laura, and my dance teacher wife, Sarah. It's Friday wrap up on Pro FM. Give me a dollar, Mom. The ice cream truck's outdoors. Kim and Jay refuse to give each other pleasure. Becca finally knows one fact about Star Wars. Kim needs to clean her dirty drawers. They could be fresher. Jay-Zick is, well, basically, it's kids. The landmark we've already paid for is the Washington Bridge. You crooks. My sleep paralysis demons, the lady from the self-checkout spot. Happy birthday, Kim. What was life like before the Revolutionary War was fought? Oh, Becca, are you yawning? Stop yawning, it's really quite rude. Tell me what happened this week on 92 Pro FM. Would you rather jugs or nibbles? For $7 million, I bet.

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What a week. It's Barbie on Pro FM. I'm peacing out. But Jess, she is peacing in, and she has those Pajama Jam VIP tickets. Thanks for hanging, everybody. I'm wishing all those mamas out there a happy Mother's Day.

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0: 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He dropped a new video today, and he's wearing short shorts. So my question is, why does Harry Styles look better in short shorts than I do? Damn him.
1: They say the holy water's watered down, and this town's lost its faith. Our colors will fade eventually, so if our time is running out, day after day, we'll make the mundane a masterpiece. Oh my, my, oh my, my love, I take one look at you, you're taking me out.

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1: Oh my God, Becky, look at her butt. 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She looks like one of those rap guys' girlfriends. But, you know, who understands those rap guys? 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I mean, her butt is just so big.

0: 92 Pro FM, that's another pajama jam. Come on, you knew all the words. You know you did. We have our pajama jam happening at the Event Factory on Saturday, May 30th. Ladies only, you wear your pajamas. We have adult beverages. We dance and we give away prizes. I mean, how's it get any better? Oh, what prizes, you ask? Oh, I'll tell you. Pitbull tickets, Chris Brown and Usher tickets, Hillary Duff tickets, Neo and Akon tickets, Ed Sheeran tickets. You got a lot of tickets that we're going to be giving away. 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And then I'll be giving away VIP tickets at 410. And then, by the way, if you are the winner at 410, you got to think of a pajama jam, a song you want to hear. And I'll play it for you, too. Okay? So stay there. Don't go anywhere.
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8: Crews are dealing with an accident right now, 295 North at Route 37. The traffic is backing up onto 95. Also have a disabled vehicle, 95 South at Route 117. 195 West from the Mass border to Gano, going to take you 10. Same goes for 95 North from Jefferson Boulevard to 195. 95 South, we're seeing pockets of congestion that get heavier as you approach 195. 146 South from Branch Ave to 95, going to take you about 5 minutes. We have a disabled vehicle, Route 4 North at Oak Hill Road. I'm John Laurenti with your Right Now Traffic.
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15: A Better Life with Dr. Sanjay Gupta.
16: In recent years, scientists have really dialed up the urgency to understand PFAS, sometimes referred to as forever chemicals because of how long they take to break down. The latest study found these chemicals may be aging men in their 50s and 60s a bit faster than men who are younger or older or women of any age. Experts we talked to said the accumulation of PFAS may lower testosterone levels in men, impair sperm quality, and increase risks of testicular and kidney cancer. Women, it seems, just seem to be able to clear PFAS faster. Now, whether you're a man or a woman, trying to limit your exposure is a great idea. Three ways to do that. Filter your drinking water. Don't use non-stick cookware like Teflon, and avoid fast food packaging, which are sometimes coated with these chemicals. I'm Dr. Sanjay Gupta, helping you live a better life.
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I bet. 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I'm doing things they ain't seen before. 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I'm a demon lord. Fall off what? I ain't seen the horse. 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

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Make sure you follow the Real Talk Roadie podcast with Becca. She has all the stars, the housewives galore. Rosie's on there, Alicia, Liz, and by the way, the aunties coming on Monday. Kind of a big deal.

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0: 92 Pro FM. I know. I'm late. 224-1234. I need caller number 10 right now. I got your VIP tickets. A pajama jam happening at the Event Factory in Warwick, Saturday, May 30th. Ladies only. We wear our PJs. We dance. We have adult beverages. And we give away prizes. Like Pitbull tickets, Usher and Chris Brown, Hillary Duff. Heard of them? Yeah. 224-1234. I need caller number 10. You'll also pick up a limited edition Pro FM sleep mask. They're adorable. So who wants a VIP style? You get early entry. You hang with us before everyone shows up. You enjoy some light apps. And you have reserved seating. So 224-1234. I need caller 10 right now.
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4: 195 East from 95 to the Washington Bridge is heavy. Same goes with 195 West from the Mass border to Gano. You're going to lose about 10 minutes there. 95 South from Smithfield Ave to 195 is heavy. We get some pockets of congestion as you get closer to 195. You're looking at a 10-minute ride, 95 North from Jefferson Boulevard to Atwell's Ave. I'm John Laurenti with your right now traffic.
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9: So-called superagers, they are an enviable segment of the population. People who are older than 80, whose brains function like someone a fraction of their age. It's true, a lot of these people have genetics on their side, but more and more research is bearing out the idea that people who practice good brain health also slow their cognitive decline. Dr. Richard Isaacson, a pioneer in the Alzheimer's space, told us that, quote, his studies have found lifestyle changes, including diet, exercise, reducing stress, and optimizing sleep, along with managing vascular risk factors with certain medications, can actually help grow brain areas and also reduce telltale signs of Alzheimer's.

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1: Hi.
0: Yay. Who's this?
1: Alyssa.
0: Alyssa, are you at work?
1: No, I'm driving.
0: Oh, okay. Safety first. Yeah, let's not scare your son. Well, congratulations. You're into Pajama Jam VIP style.
1: Awesome. Thank you.
0: You got it. It's happening at the Event Factory in Warwick, Saturday, May 30th. You and a guest, you wear your pajamas, you enjoy some dancing, you have some beverages, and you can win some fabulous prizes.
1: Awesome. Sounds good.
0: All right. So, Alyssa, the only thing I have to ask of you for the work of today, you got to give me a jam, a song that you would definitely dance to if I played it on that Saturday night.
1: Oh, gosh. I have to have a few drinks first.
0: You sound like me.
1: Salt and Pepper.
0: Salt and Pepper it is. And I'll just pick it for you. And, my friend, get back to biz safety first and just tell me what station hooks you up.
1: 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Thank you.

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You can't go wrong with Salt and Peppa, right? 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

92 Pro FM, Jess with you on your Friday, because it is Friday. That means keeping score with Jess and Dean. I don't know what sports we're going to talk about because there's not much going on. However, I will let Dean pick a pajama jam song. And it has to be a good one. I may have to give him some limits. That's coming up next.

0: 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Keeping score with Jess and Dean.
1: It is Friday, the best day of the week. Dean is in. Hello.
2: How are you?
1: Good. How are you?
2: Not too bad. I can't complain.
1: No, that's good. We have a sports show on 790 The Score, Sunday mornings at 9 a.m. The Celtics are no longer playing. The Bruins are no longer playing. The Patriots, they're scoring off the field, but it has nothing to do with football. We don't want to talk about it.
2: Unfortunately, the Red Sox are playing.
1: Yeah. And no one really cares about that. So I don't know what we're going to talk about on our show. Well, you got something for me?
2: Actually, in the lead, I said no complaints. But yeah, I do have a little bit of a bone to pick with my partner.
1: Uh-oh.
2: Now, granted, we've been doing this for 4 years, so I want to preface this by saying I know the dynamic at Pro FM, okay? I know that obviously you're a radio DJ personality, the whole nine, and you play the hits.
1: Of course.
2: Okay? But on my way in, I did have Peg from Steely Dan on my Spotify this morning on the way in, okay? And I did mention that last week. I get it. It's not in the library. You're not going to sniff it.
1: No,
2: okay?
1: I want people to listen to the radio.
2: I understand that. But you know what? I know you're paid to play the hits.
1: Correct.
2: But it's all, you know, you can't forget who paved the way.
1: Okay,
2: so,
1: yes.
2: All right, it came from somewhere. Everybody had a start, whether it was Jackie Robinson in baseball, paved the way.
1: Yeah.
2: But with radio and, you know, music, there's somebody else. And I know it's not going to be Steely Dan. I get it. I get it. But it's okay every once in a while to mix in something other than the top 40.
1: Well, then, you know what? Give you Mary Ellen's information. So when she says, never play Steely Dan again as music director of the radio station, I'll just let you handle it. She's going to be like, do you think Peg is probably a little off the mark? Zara Larsson just performed at
2: the best
1: Today
2: example.
1: So, I think
2: you know the gist of it is like something old school.
1: I
2: a little Richard Marx on the way in too, a little Endless Summer Nights.
1: We're coming up on the summer. That's where you belong. Maybe Amy Ponce or Vic Edwards can help you out. But here's the thing. This is why I want to help you out, because I do want to do another pajama jam. I want to give you another chance. And I feel as though this artist is one of your favorites, and we can play him. And he has a movie that is out right now talking about...
2: A movie out? The Michael Jackson movie?
1: Yes!
2: Which I've heard good things about, and he looks like MJ. I've seen the trailer, so that's a good thing. I don't know who the actor is, though.
1: Yes. No, I think this is one of his nephews or something
2: like
1: that. Yeah.
2: Mm-hmm. Okay, interesting.
1: Yeah, so...
2: So how does that equate to the PJs, though?
1: Because I'm letting you request a Michael Jackson song as a nice throwback.
2: I could go on all day. We could go off the wall, Help It, PYT.
1: Okay.
2: We only have a 4 minute segment, so I mean, I'm all MJ, I'm all in.
1: Okay, so anything I pick. I may do PYT. Well, so now we're friends again. Are you happy?
2: We'll bag Steely Dan. It's over. I get it.
1: 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And here's your MJ.
2: Bye.
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1: Tell me what happened. 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Shout out to the teachers, Miss Lemoy, Miss Meg, Miss Laura, and my dance teacher wife, Sarah. It's Friday wrap up on Pro FM. Give me a dollar, Mom. The ice cream truck's outdoors. Kim and Jay refuse to give each other pleasure. Becca finally knows one fact about Star Wars. Kim needs to clean her dirty drawers. They could be fresher. Jay-Zick is, well, basically, it's kids. The landmark we've already paid for is the Washington Bridge. You crooks. My sleep paralysis demons, the lady from the self-checkout spot. Happy birthday, Kim. What was life like before the Revolutionary War was fought? Oh, Becca, are you yawning? Stop yawning, it's really quite rude. Tell me what happened. Happened this week on 92 Pro FM. Would you rather jugs or nibbles? For 7 million, I

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0: That's your Kim Zandy hit mix on 92 Pro FM. Zara Larsson wrapping that one up. She was on the Today Show this morning. She was on the way there and she's like, I completely lost my voice, but she still crushed it. Yeah, I don't know how she did it either. I have your final national keyword to see Usher and Chris Brown in the U.S. city of your choice. 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
7: Crews are still dealing with a handful of accidents right now. We have an overturned vehicle in Attleboro, 295 North at the 95 exit. 295 North at Douglas Pike. We have an accident where the center lane is blocked. We have an accident 195 West at Broadway. The right lane is blocked. You're backed up all the way into Massachusetts. It's going to take you about 15 minutes to get through that stretch of roadway. 95 South from Route 1 to 195, going to take you about 5 minutes. 195 East from 95 to the Washington Bridge is heavy. And you're looking at 10 minutes, 95 North from Jefferson Boulevard to 195. I'm John Laurenti with you right now.
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0: 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She says, does everybody?
1: Yeah.
0: You, obviously you need that half a stick of butter. What are we doing here? Her mac and cheese must stink. And honestly, that's the only thing I can make.

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2: This new album, we are exploring emotion. Since COVID, a lot of the One Republic songs that have connected around the world, like I Ain't Worried, Rescue Me, Sunshine, us and David Guetta last year with I Don't Want to Wait, they've all been very high tempo, energetic, dopamine, you know, shotguns, basically. Since COVID, we kind of flipped to just feel-good music. Honestly, we were bummed out like everybody else. It was a depressing time. It was a dark time. So from, call it 2022 or 23, until the last 3 years, mostly what we've put out is, honestly, feel-good music. We've been touring in the summers in Europe and all around the world and keeping it up-tempo. And I've been longing for stuff that feels more emotionally resonant, if that makes sense. I feel like we have enough songs. We made enough spin class playlists and, you know, jogging playlists for a minute, and it's time to tap back into some deeper emotion.

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3: 195 West, we have an accident at Broadway. The right lane is blocked. It's going to take you 10 minutes to get from the Mass border to Broadway. 295 North, we're still dealing with an accident in the center lane at Douglas Pike. 495 North is stop and go from 140 to 95 in Mansfield. 95 South between Route 1 and 195 is a 10-minute ride. Same goes for 95 North from Jefferson Boulevard to 195, and 195 East from 95 to the Washington Bridge is heavy. I'm John Laurenti with you right now. Traffic.
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12: There's something I'd like to talk to you about today, something that's been circulating on the internet that's become a real problem. Deep fake videos of me endorsing products that I've never even heard of and I have no relationship with whatsoever. Let me tell you clearly, these videos are scams. They are designed to take your money. Now, a couple things you should keep in mind. If something sounds too good to be true, it probably is. When you look at these videos, if they don't seem natural, if there's something off about them, the audio or the video, it's probably AI generated. And if you come across something that does pique your interest, see if you can find evidence of it from other sources. I promise you this, if I discover something incredible that you need to know about, I'm going to talk about it somewhere that you can easily find, not on some shady social media site. I'm Dr. Sanjay Gupta, helping you live a better life.
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That is just a complete coincidence. 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

0: 92 Pro FM tomorrow. We hope to see you at the Warwick Mall between noon and 2. We have our diaper drive going on. Do something positive. Do something nice. Do something good tomorrow from noon to 2. And by the way, if you didn't get your mom a Mother's Day gift, Warwick Mall would be very helpful to pick something up. We're celebrating with a purpose. Our diaper drive is going on center court. Becca and Kim are going to be broadcasting live. We're asking for diapers, wipes, socks, and other essentials for Project Undercover, helping local infants and kids in need. And once again, that all that product, everything you bring tomorrow stays right here in Rhode Island. So it'll make you feel good. And if you're just like, ah, man, I'm going to be at the mall, but I don't know if I'm going to have anything on me. Listen, there's plenty of places in the mall where you can shop. Kim was saying yesterday, socks, you need them. Bring them. There's places with socks. Diapers. Go to Target. It's going to be great. It'll make you feel good. Oh, by the way, you could win Ed Sheeran tickets. So a little motivation. We'll see you tomorrow at the Diaper Drive at the Warwick Mall with Becca and Kim, broadcasting live noon to 2.
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And I think tonight I'm going to head to Pizza Mama. Haven't had it yet. I know. How terrible am I? There's so many to choose from, though. I'm going to get all confused.

0: 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Nick up next. Hello.
1: What's up?
0: What are you doing for Mother's Day?
1: Oh, yes. Yeah. Big plans.
0: Big plans.
1: Yes, going back to see my mom, my dad, and everyone in Massachusetts. Mm-hmm. And cooking up.
0: You're cooking. So you
1: cooking
0: said...
1: Cooking up a storm.
0: Maybe I misheard you because you said you were cooking brunch, but you're also... Are you cooking brunch and dinner?
1: Yeah, both.
0: What?
1: Yeah.
0: So what's on the menu for brunch and when is it served?
1: I don't know. I think it's like 11.
0: Okay. So everyone's coming to the house.
1: Yeah. Then we're going to do... Then people will stay and then I'll have dinner at night as well.
0: So do people nap in between each session that you're...
1: It's up to my mom. It's whatever my mom wants to do. It's her day.
0: So what do you make?
1: So I think in the morning, I get there, I just see the ingredients that I cooked up. But I think that it's like eggs and French toast and home fries and breakfast sausage and bacon and all that in the morning.
0: Scramble.
1: And then I'm making like spaghetti all in Arano, which is like a zucchini pasta.
0: Wow.
1: At night, because that's one of her favorite dishes.
0: Do you have like these big pots? Because it's not like your family's small.
1: Yeah.
0: Wow.
1: We're Italian. What do you mean?
0: Wait,
1: of course you have a big pot.
0: I know, but like, so what is your brother bringing?
1: Well, he'll be there. No, my brother who works in wine, by the way. He's a wine guy, so he'll bring wine.
0: All right. Very nice. Yeah. But you will not be having it brunch, I'm assuming. That will be strictly
1: my
0: for the dinner.
1: My family, yes, they will.
0: Well, very nice. Send pictures because I want to see
1: what you
0: create.
1: All right.
0: Nick up next. Have a good weekend. I'll talk to you guys tomorrow.
2: No matter what. No matter what, you got.

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92 Pro FM, Nick on your Friday night, officially welcoming you to Mother's Day weekend. Happy early Mother's Day to my mom and all the moms out there. A big weekend as well for New England's own Noah Kahan. We'll talk about that in two songs on Pro FM.

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14: When it comes to the myriad reasons people don't get enough exercise, psychologist Diana Hill has heard them all. 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

0: 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It is Saturday night, May 30th at the Event Factory. 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
2: 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It's Friday wrap up on Pro FM. Give me a dollar, Mom, the ice cream truck's outdoors. Kim and Jay refuse to give each other pleasure. Becca finally knows one fact about Star Wars. 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Jay-Zick is, well, basically, it's kids. The landmark we've already paid for is the Washington Bridge. You crooks.

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Stop yawning, it's really quite rude. Tell me what happened this week on 92 Pro FM. Would you rather jugs or nibbles? 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